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Mainly cloudy tonight with a chance of showers, a low of 18. Thursday, mainly cloudy, a few showers, a high of 23. Friday, sunny with a high of 23. And Saturday, cloudy with a chance of showers and a high of 19.

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1: 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Is that Carrie?
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2: Happy Monday. Wait, what is it?
1: Whoa. You just blew my mind. You think it's Monday? 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
2: 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I'm coming off the night shift.
1: 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I hope you get some sleep. Yeah. Listen, we're talking shoes today. What's the shoe policy in your house? On or off?
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1: 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Always, right?
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1: Thank you for being normal. Just for that, we're going to send you to the Jackfish. You and the family going to the pond on Saturday. You got a family pack of tickets.
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Mainly cloudy tonight with a chance of showers, a low of 18. Thursday, mainly cloudy, a few showers, a high of 23. Friday, sunny with a high of 23. And Saturday, cloudy with a chance of showers and a high of 19.

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mainly cloudy tonight with a chance of showers, a low of 18. Thursday, mainly cloudy, a few showers, a high of 23. Friday, sunny with a high of 23. And Saturday, cloudy with a chance of showers and a high of 19.

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mainly cloudy tonight with a chance of showers, a low of 18. Thursday, mainly cloudy, a few showers, a high of 23. Friday, sunny with a high of 23. And Saturday, cloudy with a chance of showers and a high of 19.

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2: Yeah.
1: Carrie, happy Wednesday.
2: Happy Monday. Wait, what is it?
1: Whoa. You just blew my mind. You think it's Monday? That's scary.
2: 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I'm coming off the night shift.
1: That's fine. I hope you get some sleep. Yeah. Listen, we're talking shoes today. What's the shoe policy in your house? On or off?
2: Off.
1: Shoes off. Always, right?
2: Always.
1: Thank you for being normal. Just for that, we're going to send you to the Jackfish. You and the family going to the pond on Saturday.

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0: Vision Niagara, we have a mission to give away $5,000. And no, it doesn't involve wearing a tuxedo like some kind of discount secret agent. Our mission is actually much simpler. 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

0: ladies and gentlemen. 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
1: On and off showers expected today. Good morning. I'm Matt Latour. Your three-day pinpoint weather details coming up. Construction is set to begin this fall on a major electricity project connecting Welland and Thorold. Hydro One will host a community information session tonight, giving residents a chance to meet the project team, learn what's coming, and ask questions. The roughly $311 million Welland-Thorold power line includes a new 230-kilovolt transmission line and an expansion of the Crowland Transformer Station in Welland. The project was approved by the Ontario Energy Board in July and is expected to be completed by 2029. The drop-in session runs from 4 to 7 at the Royal Canadian Legion on Morningstar Avenue in Welland. Meantime, Niagara-on-the-Lake is reviewing its policies around on-farm diversified uses and agritourism. The town says the goal is to support farmers looking to diversify their operations and strengthen the agricultural economy while protecting farmland for future generations. The review will look at activities such as agritourism and other appropriate farm-based businesses with input from farmers, agricultural businesses, and the broader community. The town has hired WSP Canada to lead the review. Officials stress this is exploratory and will not immediately change any municipal policies. Any proposed changes would have to go through public consultation and council approval. And the city of Niagara Falls is getting ready for the 15th annual Night of Art. The free family-friendly event runs tonight from 6 to 10 at the Niagara Falls Exchange and History Museum campus. The night will feature a number of local artists, live music, performances, art installations, artisan vendors, and food trucks. The main stage lineup includes Brendan Agnew and the Night Shadows, The Thuds, and Human Rights, with DJ Tammy Vu spinning throughout the evening. There will also be dance, improv, theater, interactive art, and other activities for the whole family. In sports yesterday, the Toronto Blue Jays defeated the Detroit Tigers 5-1. With the win, the Jays are now a game and a half back of the final wild card spot in the American League. In hockey news, the Winnipeg Jets have suspended star goaltender Connor Hellebuck. This comes after the former league MVP did not report to training camp yesterday, following a trade request earlier this summer. And in local sports, the Niagara Ice Dogs kick off their regular season tomorrow night in Brantford against the Bulldogs. We'll have all coverage on Niagara's New Country 89.1 all season long. Your Niagara traffic and weather next.
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1: Roads and highways here in the Niagara region are looking pretty good this morning, but as you get towards the GTA, there's a few trouble spots. There's a collision on Highway 403 in Hamilton on the eastbound ramp Toronto bound. The right lane and right shoulder are closed as a result of that one. There's also a crash on Highway 403 westbound at Lemonville Road in Burlington. Because of that, the left shoulder and left lane are closed. Taking a look at the canal bridges, Main Street Bridge in Port Colborne is raised and unavailable, while Lakeshore Road Bridge will be raising soon. And at the border, I'm not seeing any delays going to or from the U.S. Traffic for Smart Clean. 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
1: Mainly cloudy today with on and off showers, a high of 23, feeling more like 28. Cloudy tonight as well with an overnight low of 13. Tomorrow, mix of sun and cloud, but those clouds going away in the afternoon, a high of 22. And on Saturday, cloudy with a chance of showers, a high of 19. I'm Matt Latour.
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0: Niagara's New Country 89.1 didn't even see the dust. It's a great song from Paul Brandt to start your Thursday morning. Friday Eve around here, stepping in the weekend just a bit early. Kind of rainy today. Showers on tap. They'll clear at some point, hopefully sooner than later. A high of 23, so not as warm, but still some of that humidity just kind of hanging in the air, right? It's going to feel about 28 degrees today. We're sitting at 18 already. Tomorrow, much better. Sun cloud mix and 22, and looks like we're back to showers for the weekend. And a bit chilly, dare I say. 19 degrees over the weekend. Monday, 16. Is that real? Is that going to change? It's all good. We have a lot of things to do today for your Thursday morning. We are going to give you lottery tickets. That's your chance at 7:40. Your favorite radio game is on the way with This Is The End. Elise Saunders tickets. She is going to play at the Warehouse Concert Hall on October 2nd. You're going to go for free. We are going to conquer the wheel as well as we play Ojo Online Casino for a chance of $25 in your pocket. And you'll qualify for that weekly prize of $500 cash. Speaking of cash, Mission 10,000. Have you met us yet? Have you taken our picture yet? We'll be out again. We'll give you details on where we'll be and how you can get yourself closer to $5,000. Do you have social issues? Yeah, the social obligations. Forced socializing. We will discuss that issue later on this morning. And we'll celebrate National Country Music Day today as we celebrate your favorite music. Why is it your favorite? We discuss with Matt later on. A lot of fun to come to. Glad you're here.
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0: Well, you probably didn't know that when an inmate on death row is executed, the official cause of death on their death certificate is listed as homicide.
2: Death just agreed to let you live.
0: You probably didn't know that all five boroughs of New York City have been the home of a pro sport team, even Staten Island. The Staten Island Stapletons played in the NFL from 1929 to 1932. Manhattan has the Knicks and the Rangers. Brooklyn has the Nets, and they once had the Islanders and the Dodgers. The Bronx has the Yankees, and Queens has the Mets.
3: Only in New York.
0: And you probably didn't know that approximately 80% of all NFL players go broke within 3 to 5 years of retirement.
4: Let's play this game. Let's play some football.
0: And those are some things you probably didn't know. Light of Day Niagara, Meridian Center, November 7th. Make sure you're there for Tim Hicks, his only Niagara show, headlining the Parkinson's Research Concert. Meridian Center, Light of Day Niagara. Make sure you're there with New Country 89.1. Good morning. Yeah.

let's face it, it's not really good morning until you've had a laugh. Wake the fun up with Rob on Niagara's new country, 89.1.

Niagara's new country, 89.1, Shaboozy and Cowgirl, 619 on your Thursday. It's Friday Eve. Yeah, we got a little bit of rain today. This morning, just rain, hopefully clearing up by the afternoon. If you got afternoon Thursday plans, things are going to be okay as we get through the day. We'll have a high of around 23, so not as warm. Still kind of humid, though. Going to feel 28. Could get late day clearing, and tomorrow much better. Sun cloud mix 22, back to rain and cooling off to 19 by Saturday, Sunday. Both days, showers on tap. We are going to be out for Mission 10,000. I hope you were able to get a picture yesterday. We were out. We'll do it again on Friday. You can catch us from 3 to 5 at Mom Duke's Authentic Jamaican Cuisine, 154 Main Street West in Port Colborne. That is your opportunity to get yourself the golden ticket. One step closer to $5,000. So what happens is when you find us, you'll snap a picture with one of us. And then you'll get that golden ticket. Now, on the back of that ticket, which you have to keep, by the way. So if you got one already, don't lose it. Keep it in a nice, safe place. The fridge is always good. Things seem to stay on the fridge for a long, long time. No one seems to take anything down. So put it up there and you'll never forget. You'll be reminded every day of how close you could be to $5,000. We want to meet 10,000 listeners, so you're part of that pack. The QR code is on the back of that golden ticket. You'll scan it, and it's so easy to get in. You have no idea. This could be the easiest money you ever make. $5,000 as we meet 10,000 of you. It's Mission 10,000. 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It's Brett Kissel for you now. 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
1: Good morning, I'm Matt Latour. 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The Welland Jackfish start the Domenico Cup in Hamilton against the Cardinals, game one at 7:35 tomorrow night. That series comes back to Welland for game two on Saturday, while the Ice Dogs have their home opener Saturday night at the Meridian Center against the Brampton Steelheads. You can get all the details on these events and more at niagaradailynews.ca. Just click the 48 in the newsroom. I'm Matt Latour, and that's what's happening around Niagara.
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0: 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Niagara Bullseye Traffic.
1: Roads and highways here in the Niagara region are looking pretty good this morning, but as you get towards the GTA, there's a few trouble spots. There's a collision on Highway 403 in Hamilton on the eastbound ramp Toronto bound. The right lane and right shoulder are closed as a result of that one. There's also a crash on Highway 403 westbound at Lemonville Road in Burlington. Because of that, the left shoulder and left lane are closed. Taking a look at the canal bridges, Main Street Bridge in Port Colborne is raised and unavailable, while Lakeshore Road Bridge will be raising soon. And at the border, I'm not seeing any delays going to or from the U.S. Traffic for Smart Queen. 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
1: Mainly cloudy today with on and off showers, a high of 23, feeling more like 28. Cloudy tonight as well with an overnight low of 13. Tomorrow, mix of sun and cloud, but those clouds going away in the afternoon, a high of 22. And on Saturday, cloudy with a chance of showers, a high of 19. I'm Matt Latour.
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0: Niagara's new country, 89.1. There's Country Like You and Ryan Langdon. He's in the UK right now.
1: Yeehaw, bloke.
0: Spreading his country vibes. I bet you he stands out over there.
1: Yeah, I would guess so.
0: I think so.
1: I'd like to see him go to, like, Japan.
0: Yeah, that would be interesting. Yeah, snapshot of that, him downtown somewhere.
1: Is he performing over there?
0: He is, yeah.
1: That's
0: yeah.
1: Awesome.
0: Huge contingent of country fans in the UK, by the way.
1: Really?
0: Yeah, especially Canadian country.
1: Interesting.
0: They love
1: okay.
0: it. They love it. They love it. They love it. And why not? It's the best there is. 6:33 now on your Thursday. It's Friday Eve. And we're giving you a chance to win today. Of course, we got your lottery tickets. 7:40, this is the end. More Elise Saunders tickets to give you. We're going to conquer that wheel as well as we play Ojo Online Casino. That's after 9 o'clock today, so some time.
1: That wheel has been a blast this week.
0: It has been fun. It's fun to spin a wheel, you know?
1: Yeah, we got people that don't know pizza toppings, don't know provinces.
0: It's a true test of your knowledge base, for
1: yes.
0: sure. And I'm hoping we'll get something other than rapid fire today.
1: Please.
0: That'd be nice to do something else. We have many games on the board.
1: We've had it every day this week.
0: Yeah. So have you been having the same dream every day this week?
1: No.
0: You don't have reoccurring dreams?
1: I don't dream a lot in general.
0: Yeah, I don't think I remember my dreams. I think you're always dreaming because your brain's always working, but it's whether or not you have an active memory of what you dreamt, right?
1: Yeah, I mean, sometimes I just like, it's like I just close my eyes and wake up, and I'm just like, I don't remember any of my dream. Now, there's some that I'll remember, like if I've got something big coming up, I'll have like anxiety dreams.
0: Oh, those are the worst.
1: Like last weekend, I had a wrestling show in Toronto. I was the audio guy doing all the entrance music.
0: Yeah.
1: And I had a dream the night before that none of the music played and that everybody was booing me on the stage.
0: I had those dreams too. I had one last night about bingo. I know, because we're supposed to play bingo in the building on every month, right? And last night was the bingo night and we didn't go. Oh. And I think there's a bit of a. An issue.
1: Maybe a bit of guilt.
0: A little bit of bingo guilt.
1: Let's talk about this. Let's break this one open.
0: I was on a giant bingo board in my dreams last night trying to fill the spaces. I know. It's crazy, right?
1: You should see a therapist.
0: So should there be, is there a social obligation, though? I mean, we have started this on a social committee in our building, and we have these events. Not a lot of people are going to them. Some people are. But now we're kind of at the center of it. Angela and I. So she does the posters and we go to the events, but we kind of stop going because we're busy.
1: Yeah.
0: We got stuff going on. And I don't know if we're breaking the rules of the social etiquette here.
1: Well, she makes the posters. Did she make a poster of rules?
0: That's an interesting question. Eh? It's not a poster of rules.
1: There you go. I think, I mean, people get busy. It's a busy time of year, September.
0: September, right.
1: And I know for your family, like you and Angela's birthdays are both this month.
0: There's a lot going on.
1: You got back to school.
0: She's going out of town next week, so there's all these things happening. Yeah. I still got to put together that bathroom cabinet. There's all these things.
1: What? It's
0: I
1: not
0: know.
1: Done?
0: It's bad.
1: Oh,
0: it's
1: wrong.
0: Mad. It's really, you have no idea.
1: I thought that's what you were doing when you didn't show up to bingo last night. Now I don't know what to think.
0: That would have been a great excuse, by the way. Did we break social etiquette? You let us know. 1-866-85-BOOTS for the conversation.

0: 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Here's what's trending in Niagara.
1: Is everybody in? It's time to get up to date now from the newsroom. Here's Matt.
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0: KISS New Country 89.1. It's Love, Hate, Love. Owen Riegling. 6:42 on your Thursday. It's going to be wet and wild today. Well, this morning anyway, we got some showers. Hopefully clearing out by the afternoon. And not a bad day on the way. We'll hit a high of around 23. It's going to feel 28. Sun and 22 for tomorrow. It's 18 right now. We have bingo in our building. We didn't go last night. Did we break the social contract?
1: You know, we're living in a society.
0: Now we have, you know, many rules in society. And one of them is to connect with others, right? And that's great. But what if you don't want it? You know what I mean? You've heard of this forced socializing? It's great sometimes. But every once in a while, you need your own kind of space. And once you stop going to the social events, those who go think about, well, why are you not going? Why would you not go? So would you be forced into socializing if you lived in an environment like a building? Maybe you already live in a building. And there is no social committee. Maybe you'd like to have some social events in your building. This is the other side of it. Once you start it, you have to keep it going, right? You can't then back out. It's a weird little social rule. Your thoughts on this, of course, always conversation on the text line at 1-866-85-BOOTS, 1-866-852-6687. Keep that number in mind. That is the number you're going to need to win some stuff today. Elise Saunders heading into St. Catharines got the Cowboy Up Tour rolling into the Warehouse Concert Hall on October 2nd. Your chance to get a pair of tickets again today. We have lottery tickets to get to, and after 9, you are going to conquer the wheel, hopefully, with Play Ojo Online Casino, a $25 instant prize and chance to win a $500 weekly prize. It's all here for you. I'm glad you're here with us. It's New Country 89.1. Good morning.

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1: Good morning. I'm Matt Latour. The St. Catharines Terry Fox Run is coming up this Sunday in Port Dalhousie, and organizers are hoping the community can once again come together to support Terry's dream of finding a cure for cancer. Last year's event was a record breaker, raising about $116,000 and ranking 13th amongst Terry Fox Runs in Ontario. St. Catharines Terry Fox Run Committee Chair John Grummet says the support is always overwhelming in the best ways.
2: The donations the day of the run have always been significant, but now with online donations, it's phenomenal what's happened because, you know, we have a lot of donations before we even show up on Sunday.
1: While Terry's Marathon of Hope ended more than four decades ago, Grummet says the story continues to reach new generations of Canadians, even all these years later.
2: This is the 46th anniversary, so I bet you probably half of the people that are there this year weren't even alive when Terry did his run. And that's a credit to the school programs and the family and the foundation getting out to the schools and letting people know, but a lot of credit to the teachers for teaching the kids about it.
1: Grummet says the event is for everybody, whether you want to run, walk, or bike, and that it's not a race. You can make a donation to our team, Giant Knockers, in support of Darlene Check ahead of Sunday's run at our website, niagaradailynews.ca. And that's What's Good Niagara, your local traffic and weather, next.
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1: Roads and highways here in the Niagara region are looking pretty good. As you get towards Burlington, there's a crash on Highway 403 eastbound at Highway 6. Because of that, the left shoulder and left lane are closed. So if you're heading that way, give yourself some extra time. At the canal bridges, the Mellonby Avenue Bridge and Lakeshore Road bridges are both unavailable, while the Homer Bridge will be raising soon. And at the border, no delays going to or from the U.S.
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1: Mainly cloudy today with on and off showers, a high of 23, feeling more like 28. Cloudy tonight as well with an overnight low of 13. Tomorrow, mix of sun and cloud, but those clouds going away in the afternoon, a high of 22. And on Saturday, cloudy with a chance of showers, a high of 19. I'm Matt Latour.

Tigers New Country 89.1. That's Tucker Wetmore. Who told you that? 6:56 now. Happy Thursday. It's Rob here. We got showers on tap today, just for the morning, and then clearing out by the afternoon. Should be a nice evening, we're hoping, crossing fingers. High of around 23 today, 22 in sunshine for tomorrow. It's 18 right now. After 7, of course, your chance at lottery tickets at 7:40. Lee Saunders tickets coming up after 8 today. And at 7:10, we got five things you should know. The trends are changing on university campuses, and they have me a little confused. We'll try to organize all of it at 7:10 with five things you should know. Stick around. Right now, it's Hardy. Good morning. Summer.

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1: On and off showers expected today. Good morning. I'm Matt Latour. Your three-day pinpoint weather details coming up. Hydro One is getting ready to start construction on the Welland Thorold power line this fall. The utility company is holding a community drop-in tonight where residents can learn more about the project, upcoming construction, and what to expect. The $311 million project will include a new transmission line between Welland and Thorold, along with an expansion of the Crowland Transformer Station. It's expected to be finished in 2029 and is designed to support future growth across the region. The information session runs from 4 to 7 p.m. at the Royal Canadian Legion at 383 Morningstar Avenue in Welland. Mayoral candidates in St. Catharines will have the chance to speak at a business forum later this month. A community coalition is bringing St. Catharines' four candidates together for a forum focused on the city's economic future. The Business of St. Catharines is being held September 29th at Teatro, with local business owners and residents having a chance to hear from Mayor Matt Sisko, as well as challengers Anthony Adoye, Jimmy Jackson, and Anne-Marie Zammit. The moderated forum will cover issues including downtown revitalization, economic development, parking, housing, public safety, and the redevelopment of the former General Motors site. The evening will also include a question and answer session. And Brock University's messiest homecoming tradition is back tomorrow, and Jubilee Court is about to turn purple. Hundreds of students and graduates will stomp through a metric ton of locally grown grapes on Friday. The fun starts at noon with live music from Avenue Inn and a free barbecue while supplies last. There's no cost to participate, but advanced registration is recommended, and participants are asked to wear white. The grape stomp started back in 2001 and celebrates Brock's connection to Niagara's wine country. In sports yesterday, the Toronto Blue Jays defeated the Detroit Tigers 5-1. With the win, the Jays are now a game and a half back of the final wild card spot in the American League. In hockey news, the Winnipeg Jets have suspended star goaltender Connor Hellebuck. This comes after the former league MVP did not report to training camp yesterday following a trade request earlier this summer. And in local sports, the Niagara Ice Dogs kick off their regular season tomorrow night in Brantford against the Bulldogs. We'll have all coverage on Niagara's New Country 89.1 all season long. Your Niagara traffic and weather, next.
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1: Looking good on area roads and highways. Things do slow down a little bit once you get towards the Burlington Skyway Toronto bound on the QEW, so give yourself some extra time if you're headed that way. At the Canal Bridges, Mellonby Avenue is unavailable because it's raised, and some work is being done to the Lakeshore Road Bridge, so that is also unavailable. And at the border, a 10-minute delay for cars coming back to Canada at the Rainbow Bridge. 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
1: Mainly cloudy today with on and off showers, a high of 23, feeling more like 28. Cloudy tonight as well with an overnight low of 13. Tomorrow, mix of sun and cloud, but those clouds going away in the afternoon, a high of 22. And on Saturday, cloudy with a chance of showers, a high of 19. I'm Matt Latour.
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0: Niagara's New Country, 89.1. Ah, nah. That is Chris Young. 7:10 now. Happy Thursday. One day of the week. I got confused. It is Thursday. It's Friday Eve. We're almost there. Ready for the weekend. Ready to win. We got lottery tickets for you in about a half hour. We'll do a round of This Is the End. We do have Elise Saunders tickets to win after 8 o'clock. She is doing the Cowboy Up Tour at the Warehouse Concert Hall October 2nd. Your chance to go and conquer that wheel. We'll spin the wheel for Ojo Online Casino. Oh, and we're going to have a special guest on the phone as well. Around 8:40, the new voice of the Ice Dogs joining us.
1: Nice.
0: Yes, Reese will be on the program getting set for game one tomorrow, game two on Saturday. Go Dogs, go. We got all of that to get to, but first, it's this.
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0: All right, Matt, what you got on your list?
3: A public information session is being held tonight by Hydro One in Welland. Mm-hmm. That's because they're building the new Welland-Thorold power line starting this fall.
0: Yeah.
3: It's a $311 million project. Yeah, so it includes the new power line, as well as an expansion of the existing Crowland Transformer Station in Welland.
0: Okay.
3: The project was approved back in July, and it's going to take up until 2029 to finish.
0: Wow, things are expensive.
3: But they say with both communities growing as fast as they are, this is needed.
0: Yeah, you need to have it. You need to spend the money, and it's all good news, I guess, right?
3: Exactly. The always popular Brock University Homecoming Grape Stomp is back tomorrow.
0: I love it.
3: This is an event that started back in 2001. It celebrates their connection to the wine industry here in Niagara.
0: It's fun.
3: I've never done it.
0: It's not easy.
3: That's why I don't know if I want to.
0: I did. I think it was the first year I was in Niagara, so we're going back 9 or 10 years, and I did that. My kids and I stomped those grapes.
3: Yeah, it's a workout, apparently.
0: I like how they tell you to wear white. Come to us and ruin your whitest whites.
3: You still have your white shirt from it?
0: Yeah, I think so, somewhere. Oh. Dig it out of the bottom of the drawer. Never cleaned it. It's just there. The latest trend on university campuses, by the way, is wellness darty. It's not a party. It's a darty. It's a daytime party.
3: Okay. I already like it.
0: There's no booze, though.
3: Okay, even better.
0: Instead, they do Pilates, yoga, run, and they do ice bath as well.
3: You had me until Pilates.
0: All of that and no booze? That doesn't sound like fun. It doesn't sound like university to me. It sounds like something else.
3: The kids are taking care of themselves.
0: They really are. Yeah.
3: Because I did not.
0: We did not. Hey, 6 minutes of reading will do you good. It'll lower your stress, apparently, and give you more empathy and reduce loneliness in adults.
3: I think this depends what you're reading. Because if you're reading Facebook for 6 minutes, you're going to be more stressed.
0: That's true.
3: So maybe a good book.
0: Choose wisely, right? And the World Bank Group has put together the list of the countries with the highest life expectancy.
3: Oh.
0: Canada made the top 20.
3: That's not bad.
0: America did not.
3: No.
0: The top three, by the way, Liechtenstein at 84.
3: They have like 8 people. That doesn't count.
0: San Marino, 85. And Monaco, number one, 86 years.
3: Wow.
0: Anybody thinking of moving? No?
3: To Monaco we go.
0: To Monaco we go. It's five things you should know. Share them with somebody else. New Washboard Union after phone, keys, wallet. Lainey Wilson, John Mayer together. 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

0: country. 89.1 New Washboard Union just played Massey Hall not too long ago. That is Whiskey Wings. It's 7:20 now on your Thursday, Friday Eve. Going to be wet and cloudy for the morning. We're hoping for a clearing afternoon, sunshine, hopefully. Tomorrow, certainly high of 22 under sunny skies, and a wet, cloudy, cooling off weekend. I see highs of 19 with showers. Yeah. Not the greatest of forecasts. That's okay. Forecast for you is winning. You betcha. We got lottery tickets. We'll do a round of this as the end, about 20 minutes away or so. Ely Saunders tickets still for you. We're going to set you up with a pair of passes to the Cowboy Up Tour. Concert, Warehouse Concert Hall. That's coming up on the 2nd of October, and your chance to go for free. Kind of exciting news in Niagara Falls. They're planning or proposing this electric tram. Have you heard of this, this deal? It's called the Niagara River Line. And the system's going to have five stations running from the Rapids View parking area to Clifton Hill. And that's about 4 kilometers one way. So it'll stop at Table Rock, it'll stop at Murray Street, Clifton Hill, and, of course, the future Toronto Power Hotel on down the line. It's kind of a hop-on, hop-off, all-day fare tram. Does this remind anyone about of The Simpsons at all?
1: We monorail conductors are a crazy breed. 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
0: There you go, Niagara River Line tram on its way. Not at this party. Dasha now for you. It's New Country 89.1. Good morning.

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1: Good morning, I'm Matt Latour. 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The Welland Jackfish start the Domenico Cup in Hamilton against the Cardinals, game 1 at 7:35 tomorrow night. That series comes back to Welland for game 2 on Saturday, while the Ice Dogs have their home opener Saturday night at the Meridian Center against the Brampton Steelheads. You can get all the details on these events and more at niagaradailynews.ca. Just click the 48 in the newsroom. I'm Matt Latour, and that's what's happening around Niagara.
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1: Roads and highways here in the Niagara region seem to be moving pretty well this morning. As you get towards the Burlington Skyway, however, things slow down on the QEW Toronto-bound. So if you're heading into the GTA, give yourself some extra time this morning. At the canal bridges, Mellonby Avenue is unavailable, but all clear everywhere else. And at the border, no delays going to or from the U.S.
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1: Mainly cloudy today with on and off showers, a high of 23, feeling more like 28. Cloudy tonight as well with an overnight low of 13. Tomorrow, mix of sun and cloud, but those clouds going away in the afternoon, a high of 22. And on Saturday, cloudy with a chance of showers, a high of 19. I'm Matt Latour.
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0: Wake up. It's time to face the music. Literally, wake the fun up with Rob on Niagara's new country, 89.1.

0: New Country 89.1. Rethink some things. That's Luke Combs right there. It is Rob on your Thursday, and we are under cloudy skies. Looks like showers for this morning. Could be some clearing for this afternoon. That's okay. Sun and 22 for tomorrow. Your chance to win lottery tickets on the way. Elise Saunders tickets to get to. And we celebrate International Country Music Day with something completely different at 8:10. That's on the way. But first, it's this.
1: 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Now, good people doing cool stuff.
0: Well, we are ready. We are all set to go for the Terry Fox run on Sunday. It is going to be at Port Dalhousie, Lakeside Park. Now, right across the country, this run goes. The Giant Knockers are looking for you to join their team and be part of the idea of finishing it. 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Trying to raise $8,000, and it's all going to cancer research now. The Giant Knockers team, led by Darlene Check, who is a cancer survivor. And of course, it's all about the money, right? And the funds.
2: Every single dollar that comes in makes a big difference. 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Smart Cancer Therapy. They're developing treatments that actually activate only inside tumors to help target cancer more precisely.
0: Wow.
2: And of course, you hear a lot of kiddos with cancer. Childhood Cancer Genetics, they're expanding access to genetic testing for kids with cancer to better understand and treat their disease. But every donation of $100 or more, you will get into a draw for a Terry Fox t-shirt.
0: Nice.
2: That says "Finish It." It's black. It's signed by Ryan Reynolds,
0: who's a huge supporter of the cause.
2: Absolutely. He teamed up with the Terry Fox Foundation. It's a size medium. It's black. It's cool.
0: And it is your chance to help us out and join us on Sunday. We're going to finish it. It is the Giant Knockers and the Terry Fox Run. Another great example of good people doing cool stuff right here on New Country 89.1. Good morning.

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0: 23-ish later on. We're hoping the sun will come out later on this afternoon, clearing up for tomorrow. Sun and 22 in the forecast. Back to showers and only 19 for Saturday, Sunday. Even cooler by Monday. And that's okay. We're staying above 20 for today and sunshine tomorrow. Good news. Your chance to win after 8 o'clock. We got Elise Saunders tickets to give you. We're going to celebrate International Country Music Day. The Drake Way at 8:10. You're warned. And right now, your chance to win those lottery tickets.
1: 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And this is the
2: end. This is the end.
0: Yeah, it's your favorite radio game. It's back again. You want to play on the instant text line. It's 1-866-85-BOOTS. 1-866-852-6687. Put that number in your phone and make sure you're qualified to win a $100 gift card for today. Lotto 649 passes. I had the end of the song. Your job is to come up with the song title and the artist. Do that, and you're the random winner before 8. Listening closely now, here's the end.
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0: See how fast that goes?
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1: Good morning. I'm Matt Latour. The St. Catharines Terry Fox Run is coming up this Sunday in Port Dalhousie, and organizers are hoping the community can once again come together to support Terry's dream of finding a cure for cancer. Last year's event was a record breaker, raising about $116,000 and ranking 13th amongst Terry Fox Runs in Ontario. St. Catharines Terry Fox Run Committee Chair John Grummet says the support is always overwhelming in the best ways.
2: The donations the day of the run have always been significant, but now with online donations, it's phenomenal what's happened because, you know, we have a lot of donations before we even show up on Sunday.
1: While Terry's Marathon of Hope ended more than four decades ago, Grummet says the story continues to reach new generations of Canadians, even all these years later.
2: This is the 46th anniversary, so I bet you probably half of the people that are there this year weren't even alive when Terry did his run. And that's a credit to the school programs and the family and the foundation getting out to the schools and letting people know, but a lot of credit to the teachers for teaching the kids about it.
1: Grummet says the event is for everybody, whether you want to run, walk, or bike, and that it's not a race. 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
1: No problem spots on area roads and highways. However, it does get slow on the QEW Toronto bound as you head over the Burlington Skyway. So give yourself some extra time heading to the GTA this morning. At the canal bridges, Mellonby Avenue, Clarence Street, Carlton Street, and the Allenberg Bridge are all unavailable, while the Glendale Avenue Bridge will be raising soon. And at the border, a 10-minute delay for cars heading to the U.S. at the Queenston Bridge. 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

mainly cloudy today with on and off showers, a high of 23, feeling more like 28. Cloudy tonight as well with an overnight low of 13. Tomorrow, mix of sun and cloud, but those clouds going away in the afternoon, a high of 22. And on Saturday, cloudy with a chance of showers, a high of 19. I'm Matt Latour.

0: Niagara's New Country, 89.1. There's Rodeo Queen and Jade Eagleson, 757. Cloud showers, 23 later on, 18 right now. Elise Saunders tickets after 8 o'clock and International Country Music Day. How do you ruin a great country song? Drake will show us the way. Your chance to win lottery tickets is right now. It's This Is The End.
1: New Country 89.1 with Rob. And this is The End.
0: Hey, is that Brad?
2: Yeah.
0: Good morning, Brad. It's Rob at New Country 89.1. How's your day so far?
2: Oh, not too bad. Yourself?
0: Pretty good. What are you doing right now?
2: Right now, just getting ready to work.
0: All right. What do you do for work?
2: Concrete.
0: Yeah, that's not easy work.
2: Oh, no, definitely not, especially when you got chances of rain all day.
0: Yeah, rain and concrete don't go well together, do they?
2: Nope.
0: Okay, so maybe it's a day off for Brad. That'd be good.
2: No, I'd rather the day. I need the money, so.
0: Oh, well, there you go. It's all about money, and that's why we're here, Brad, because you're going to win big money with Lotto 649 passes. We're doing your favorite radio game. For free tickets, you heard the end of the song, right?
2: Yeah.
0: Yeah, so tell everyone the song title and the artist.
2: Knocking Boots, Luke Bryan.
0: That's what they call it these days. Brad, you're a big winner.
2: Perfect. Thank you very much.
0: Good luck with the concrete, man.
2: Thank you. Have a good day. This

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1: On and off showers expected today. Good morning. I'm Matt Latour. Your three-day pinpoint weather details coming up. Construction is set to begin this fall on a major electricity project connecting Welland and Thorold. Hydro One will host a community information session tonight, giving residents a chance to meet the project team, learn what's coming, and ask questions. The roughly $311 million Welland-Thorold power line includes a new 230-kilovolt transmission line and an expansion of the Crowland Transformer Station in Welland. The project was approved by the Ontario Energy Board in July and is expected to be completed by 2029. The drop-in session runs from 4 to 7 at the Royal Canadian Legion on Morningstar Avenue in Welland. Meantime, Niagara-on-the-Lake is reviewing its policies around on-farm diversified uses and agritourism. The town says the goal is to support farmers looking to diversify their operations and strengthen the agricultural economy while protecting farmland for future generations. The review will look at activities such as agritourism and other appropriate farm-based businesses with input from farmers, agricultural businesses, and the broader community. The town has hired WSP Canada to lead the review. Officials stress this is exploratory and will not immediately change any municipal policies. Any proposed changes would have to go through public consultation and council approval. And the city of Niagara Falls is getting ready for the 15th annual Night of Art. The free family-friendly event runs tonight from 6 to 10 at the Niagara Falls Exchange and History Museum campus. The night will feature a number of local artists, live music, performances, art installations, artisan vendors, and food trucks. The main stage lineup includes Brandon Agnew and the Night Shadows, The Thuds, and Human Rights, with DJ Tammy Vu spinning throughout the evening. There will also be dance, improv, theater, interactive art, and other activities for the whole family. In sports yesterday, the Toronto Blue Jays defeated the Detroit Tigers 5-1. With the win, the Jays are now a game and a half back of the final wild card spot in the American League. In hockey news, the Winnipeg Jets have suspended star goaltender Connor Hellebuck. This comes after the former league MVP did not report to training camp yesterday following a trade request earlier this summer. And in local sports, the Niagara Ice Dogs kick off their regular season tomorrow night in Brantford against the Bulldogs. We'll have all coverage on Niagara's New Country 89.1 all season long. Your Niagara traffic and weather, next.
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1: Everything looks to be moving pretty well on your drive this morning across the Niagara region. It does slow down a little bit just before the Burlington Skyway Toronto bound on the QEW, so if you're heading out towards Hamilton and the GTA, give yourself some extra time. At the canal bridges, Mellonby Avenue and Glendale Avenue are both raised and unavailable, while the Lakeshore Road Bridge and Homer Bridge are raising soon. And at the border, a 10-minute delay for trucks heading to the U.S. at both the Peace Bridge and the Queenston Bridge. 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
1: Mainly cloudy today with on and off showers, a high of 23, feeling more like 28. Cloudy tonight as well with an overnight low of 13. Tomorrow, mix of sun and cloud, but those clouds going away in the afternoon, a high of 22. And on Saturday, cloudy with a chance of showers, a high of 19. I'm Matt Latour.
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0: Country's new country, 89.1. Yeah, it's Keith Urban, Kiss a Girl on your Thursday. It's 8:12 here, and we are having fun on a Thursday morning. Matt's playing Texas Hold'em by himself right now.
1: I'm playing against you. You got a pair of nines this time, but I got three eights.
0: This is what happens when you have a giant, wheel of winning for PlayOjo Online Casino in the building, and you have to have a deck of cards laying around. Matt plays cards whenever he comes in.
1: Three eights. I mean, it's weird that I have won every hand I've dealt.
0: It is weird because you're playing with yourself.
1: No.
0: Yeah. It is 8:13. The day just got weird. Really weird. I didn't think this would even happen ever in my lifetime. I mean, I've seen a lot of things come and go in the music industry.
1: Do we have to play it?
0: Some good, some bad, some really bad.
1: Yeah.
0: This is in that category. So, you know the big hit, Ella Langley, Choosin' in Texas.
1: Yep.
0: Top of every chart for the last, 12 years? It's been forever
1: It's been a while.
0: So, Drake is the top of his own heap. No doubt about that.
1: Yep.
0: I'm not a big fan, but a lot of people are.
1: I like some Drake. I've got some on my playlist.
0: You can't deny his success.
1: Nope.
0: Right? If you love him, you love him. That's great. But he should not be doing country.
1: No.
0: I'm just going to say that. And I'm not the kind of guy who thinks you shouldn't do what you like to do. If you want to do it and you got something creative to share, go ahead and do it. But this hits the bottom of the barrel.
2: She's from Texas, I could tell.
0: Right?
2: She grip on my wood grain.
0: What's that? What was that line? Was that even the right word?
1: Listen to
0: that.
2: She grip on my wood grain.
0: I don't even know what that is.
1: Yeah, I don't know. I don't think I want to.
2: She's down to take 100 shots with me.
1: Yeah, what? This is bad.
0: I can't explain any of this to you. I don't know what to say about this. I'm lost for words.
1: Listen. It's going to get Ella probably a lot of money.
0: Oh, that's good news. That's good news.
1: It'll probably get her some more recognition among non-country fans.
0: Like Drake fans.
1: Yeah.
0: Yeah.
1: Because those are very different audiences.
0: Yeah.
1: Like, the fact Drake knows who Ella Langley is crazy to me alone.
0: It is crazy. What's also crazy is that one person can completely swipe all the energy from a song.
1: Yeah, that's tough to do.
0: I mean, it is just boring.
2: Talk about my pain.
0: Goodness.
1: Makes it stop.
0: Painful just hearing it.
1: My rendition of Betty is better.
0: You're absolutely right.
1: It is bad.
0: Let's get back on that horse, shall we? Horseback, Cody Johnson, New Country, 89.1.
3: He's a ranch hand in a pinch, man. 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
1: 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Nice to see
2: you. Your morning just got better. Wake the fun up with Rob on Niagara's new country, 89.1.

Rogers New Country 89.1. Tennille Towns, Sunshine's Free. You might get some of that today. Clouds right now. We're hoping for clearing this afternoon and a high of around 23. You're going to feel around 28. Tomorrow, clear and sun and 22 and back to clouds and showers. Cooler by the weekend. Only highs of 19 for Saturday, Sunday. Eek. That's where it is right now. We are going to be out on Friday for Mission 10,000. Perhaps you've heard we have $5,000 we want to give you. In exchange, we want to meet 10,000 listeners. So we'll be 3 to 5 on Friday. That is tomorrow already. At Mom Duke's Authentic Jamaican Cuisine at 154 Main Street West in Port Colborne. So that's your chance. 2-hour window. Snap a picture with us. Get that golden ticket. And hold on to it. Don't lose the ticket. Very important piece of paper. On the back of that ticket, you'll find the QR code. That's what you have to scan and upload the picture, and then you're in. That's all it takes to win. Now, winning right now is a chance, yeah, for tickets to see Elise Saunders. She is doing the Cowboy Up Tour. We're so excited to have her at the Warehouse Concert Hall. Beautiful venue, great spot to be. And a great night of country music on October 2nd if you have no plans and you want to go see Elise Saunders in the Cowboy Up Tour. 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Good luck. Brunette and Tucker Wetmore now. 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
1: Good morning, I'm Matt Latour. 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That series comes back to Welland for game 2 on Saturday, while the Ice Dogs have their home opener Saturday night at the Meridian Center against the Brampton Steelheads. You can get all the details on these events and more at niagaradailynews.ca. Just click the 48 in the newsroom. I'm Matt Latour, and that's what's happening around Niagara.
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1: Roads and highways here in the Niagara region are looking pretty good, but it is getting backed up heading towards the Burlington Skyway Toronto bound on the QEW. Start slowing down as you get towards Stony Creek, and then over the Skyway is very slow, so give yourself some extra time if you're heading to the GTA this morning. At the canal bridges, Main Street Bridge in Port Colborne is raised and unavailable, while the Allenburg Bridge will be raising soon. And at the border, a 15-minute delay for trucks heading to the U.S. at the Queenston and Peace Bridges, and a 10-minute delay for cars heading to the U.S. at the Queenston Bridge. 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
0: It's early, but we've already got your morning on the right track. 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

0: Niagara's New Country 89.1. There's Wade Hayes, old enough to know better. 8:39 right now. It is Rob on your Thursday, Friday Eve. We are ready for hockey season. Ice Dogs hitting the ice in Brantford tomorrow. Brampton visits on Saturday. And we are ready to be the home of your Ice Dogs once again. New Country 89.1, giving you all the games. Reese Dumani, the new voice of the Dogs, joining us on the program. Are we getting you up too early, Reese?
1: Oh, no, no, right. Not at all. I'm actually at work.
0: See, he's already hard at it.
2: Yeah.
0: Right? New voice of the Ice Dogs, Reese Dumani, is here. Good to talk to you, sir. Now, game one is tomorrow, game two Saturday. What are you most excited for?
1: Just that it's a new start. Seems like the new leadership group in here, and Jason Diplock, Dale DeGray, obviously Jake Grimes, the new head coach, new coaching staff all together. It's a much-needed piece of the puzzle, I would say, for the Ice Dogs organization. Stability is a big thing, too. They're going to be around for at least a couple of years, which I know fans are pumped for. So I think just the fact that the front office is different, the coach's office is different, and this team feels a little bit different than it has over the last 7 years or so.
2: What did you see in the preseason that felt different compared to last season?
1: You know, the compete level seemed like it was there from the first minute of the game all the way to the 60th minute. At times, it seemed like there were quite a few lulls in the Ice Dogs game over the last number of years, and you can tell that Jake is very much into the smaller details of the game. You know, it's preseason. You're not really looking at the win-loss column. You might look at goal differential. You might look at power play and penalty kill numbers, but if you're at home, more than likely you're seeing the B squad of the visiting club. And if you're on the road, more than likely you have your B squad up against the team's A squad. So it's really tough to really get a grasp on what's going on. Yeah, just the smaller details is the one thing that you really can't miss in the preseason. And that was very evident through six preseason games.
0: Let's talk about game two at home. It'll be the first home game for this season. So exciting to play Meridian Center. That's a great barn.
1: You know, it's one of my favorite in the league. It's new. It's modern. Looks new.
2: Yeah.
1: And I think that I just want to see 5,300 in there again on a consistent basis. That's something that really we haven't seen since the 18-19 season when it was a go-for-it year for the Ice Dogs. So, I want that building full. I love the goal horn there. I love that it's an actual horn. The atmosphere with everyone in the building. It's tough to really compare it to a lot of other buildings. The Meridian Center is a modern facility, and I know people enjoy coming, and I love being there too.
2: A lot of new faces on the Ice Dogs this season. Who's somebody you think fans should have their eye on?
1: I'm a big fan of big, hard-hitting defensemen. You know, being a Detroit Red Wings fan, Nicklas Cronwall, seeing on the morning sports highlights of someone getting Cronwall, that was awesome. I loved waking up to seeing that. Tobias Kramer seems like he's going to be that type of guy where if you step over the blue line with your head down, more than likely you're going to end up on the ice in some way or not. So I'm really excited for him. He's got a shot from the point as well, which I think is going to be key on the power play. So that's a guy on the back end that I'm really pumped for, and I think fans are really going to enjoy one of the imports for the Ice Dogs this year.
0: We are ready for it. Game one tomorrow, game two on Saturday. First home game for the Niagara Ice Dogs. And Reese Dumani, your new voice of the Ice Dogs, catching every game right here on the home of the Dogs. It's New Country 89.1. Reese, a pleasure. Thanks for your time, and good luck on Friday.
1: Yeah, thank you very much, guys. Looking forward to doing this on a regular basis.
0: Absolutely. We'll check in with Reese as we move along through the season. Go, Dogs, go. Game one tomorrow, game two Saturday, Meridian Center. We are the home of the Ice Dogs. We are New Country 89.1.

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1: Good morning. I'm Matt Latour. The St. Catharines Terry Fox Run is coming up this Sunday in Port Dalhousie, and organizers are hoping the community can once again come together to support Terry's dream of finding a cure for cancer. Last year's event was a record breaker, raising about $116,000 and ranking 13th amongst Terry Fox Runs in Ontario. St. Catharines Terry Fox Run Committee Chair John Grummet says the support is always overwhelming in the best ways.
2: The donations the day of the run have always been significant, but now with online donations, it's phenomenal what's happened because, you know, we have a lot of donations before we even show up on Sunday.
1: While Terry's Marathon of Hope ended more than four decades ago, Grummet says the story continues to reach new generations of Canadians, even all these years later.
2: This is the 46th anniversary, so I bet you probably half of the people that are there this year weren't even alive when Terry did his run. And that's a credit to the school programs and the family and the foundation getting out to the schools and letting people know. But a lot of credit to the teachers for teaching the kids about it.
1: Grummet says the event is for everybody, whether you want to run, walk, or bike, and that it's not a race. You can make a donation to our team, Giant Knockers, in support of Darlene Check ahead of Sunday's run at our website, niagaradailynews.ca. And that's What's Good Niagara, your local traffic and weather, next.
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1: Looking good on area roads and highways in the Niagara region this morning. Things do slow down heading over the Burlington Skyway Toronto bound on the QEW, so give yourself some extra time if you're heading to the GTA. At the canal bridges, Mellenby Avenue raised and unavailable, while the Lakeshore Road Bridge will be raising soon. And at the border, a 10-minute delay for trucks heading to the U.S. at both the Queenston and Peace Bridge. 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
0: 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Niagara Pinpoint Weather.
1: Mainly cloudy today with on and off showers. A high of 23, feeling more like 28. Cloudy tonight as well with an overnight low of 13. Tomorrow, mix of sun and cloud, but those clouds going away in the afternoon. A high of 22. And on Saturday, cloudy with a chance of showers. A high of 19. I'm Matt Latour.
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Rivers New Country, 89.1, Tim Hicks and Blackjack Billy. I got a feeling someone's going to conquer the wheel after 9. Play Ojo Online Casino, your chance to win today. Yeah, we're going to spin that wheel after 9. 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It's Jelly Roll, New Country, 89.1. 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

0: weather.
1: Well, we got clouds and a high of around 23 later on today. Hopefully clearing by the afternoon for sunny end to the day. Tomorrow's nice, sun and 22. So far for the weekend, I wish I had better news. We got rain Saturday, Sunday, both days highs of around 19 degrees. It's 20 right now.

Niagara's new country, 89.1. Get to drinking. Zach John King at 819. We're going to conquer that wheel and play Ojo Online Casino. Someone's going to win. Will it be you? Will it be someone I know? James Barker Band, right here on New Country, 89.1.

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0: Angry's New Country, 89.1, something about a truck. And it's Kip Moore, 9:33 on a Thursday. We're Friday Eve. We're almost there. 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
1: Hello?
0: Good morning. It's Rob and Matt calling from New Country 89.1. Who are we speaking with?
1: It's Lika.
0: Lika, we are here to conquer the wheel and play Ojo Online Casino.
1: Oh, my gosh.
0: So exciting. It's a good Thursday. Now you're excited because you're going to win $25 and maybe win $500 tomorrow.
1: Oh, my gosh. Okay, I'm going to try.
2: What a way to start the morning,
0: It's
2: right?
0: A great way to start. So we got the wheel here, and we got many games to play, right?
2: Yeah, so I've got a couple different games. We have an instant win. We have high-low. We have red or black. We have rapid fire.
0: Yeah.
2: But we've also got the automatic loss.
0: No, you want to stay away from that one.
2: Yeah.
1: Okay,
0: Lika, we are ready to go. We're going to conquer this wheel and see if you can win today. Let's spin it up, Matt.
2: All right, Lika, you want me to spin clockwise or counterclockwise?
1: Clockwise.
0: There you go.
2: All right.
0: Good choice this morning as we spin to win here, conquering the wheel with PlayOjo Online Casino. We're getting rapid fire again.
2: Lika, here are the rules. I will give you a category, and you have to name five things from that category in 10 seconds. How does that sound?
1: Okay, I'm going to try.
0: Okay.
2: All right, here we go. Name me five fast food restaurants.
0: Go.
1: Arby's, Burger King, McDonald's, Swiss Chalet, and Harvey.
2: Yeah! There we go!
0: Now I'm hungry. Way to go. You got a big $25 a win, and you could win $500 tomorrow. Thanks for conquering the wheel and play Ojo Online Casino, Lika.
1: Oh my gosh, you guys are the best. Have the best Thursday ever.
0: That's how it can happen for you. We'll play again tomorrow as we conquer the wheel and play Ojo Online Casino in New Country 89.1.

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Niagara's New Country, 89.1. There's Brett Kissel, Make a Life, Not a Living. 9:43, it's 90 minutes of continuous country. It's a workday kickoff. Feels good on a Thursday, huh? Stephen Lee Olsen is after Morgan Wallen. Bean by now. It's New Country, 89.1. 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

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Heinz has introduced a couple of new flavors for Philadelphia cream cheese, including cranberry orange and salted caramel. I'm not sure how you feel about salted caramel cream cheese. It's Tim Hicks, New Country at Work. We are.

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11: Cloudy showers today, it's high 23, 28 with the Humidex, down to 13 overnight tonight. Sun cloud mix tomorrow and 22. Showers are possible Saturday with a high of 19.

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We'll be at Mom Duke's Authentic Jamaican Cuisine in Port Colborne. 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

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It's Dave Devine. We live in a world full of technology. This is kind of fascinating. By the age of 5, 7 out of 10 kids can use an iPad, but only 10% can do this. Simple little task. 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
1: New country at work in State Divine. We live in a world filled with technology, and this is kind of fascinating. 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A simple little task, and the answer is tie their shoes. So they can use an iPad before they can tie their shoes. What a world. 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
20: Cloudy showers today, it's high 23, 28 with the Humidex, down to 13 overnight tonight. Sun cloud mix tomorrow and 22. Showers are possible Saturday with a high of 19.

country at work. It's Dave Devine. Kenny Chesney announced a brand new tour coming in 2027 called the Original Vibe Room Tour. A lot of dates on this tour, none of which are in Canada. Some of that. It's Kenny Chesney now with his new song called Carry On. New country at work.

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Niagara's new country, 89.1. It's State Divine. Ice Dogs hockey about to begin. Tomorrow night's their first game. They're in Brampton for that. Game time 7 o'clock. You'll hear that game right here on New Country, 89.1, starting with the pregame show. Then their home opener is coming up on Saturday up against Brampton at the Meridian Center. It's J.D. Eagleson and Dean Brody, New Country, 89.1.

New country at work. It stayed divine over the past couple of years. Zach Topp has proven to be quite the little entertainer. He's a very talented individual, great singer. He can also play the guitar, the mandolin, and the banjo. Talented young guy. Zach Topp, good times and tan lines. New country at work.

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0: New country at work. State defined. Nutmeg is extremely poisonous if you do this with it. But why on earth anybody would do this with it is a giant question mark. Seems like an odd thing to do with nutmeg. I'll tell you what the answer is coming up in about 15 minutes. Cody Johnson now with Horseback. New country at work.
1: He's a ranch hand in a pinch, man. 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
1: Mainly cloudy today. Good afternoon. I'm Brandon Warby. Your three-day pinpoint weather details coming up. A St. Catharines man wanted on 19 warrants is facing dozens of additional charges after his arrest by Niagara Police. NRPS say 41-year-old Joshua Stevens was spotted driving in St. Catharines Tuesday before getting out at a business on 4th Avenue. Police say officers arrested Stevens around 12:20 Tuesday afternoon as he tried to get back into the vehicle. He faces charges including break and enter, dangerous operation, failing to comply with probation, flight from police, vehicle theft, possession of property obtained by crime, and resisting arrest. Hydro One is getting ready to start construction on the Welland Thorold power line this fall. The utility company is holding a community drop-in tonight where residents can learn more about the project, upcoming construction, and what to expect. The $311 million project will include a new transmission line between Welland and Thorold, along with an expansion of the Crowland Transformer Station. It's expected to be finished in 2029 and is designed to support future growth across Niagara. The information session runs from 4 to 7 p.m. at the Royal Canadian Legion at 383 Morningstar Avenue in Welland. And Brock University's messiest homecoming tradition is back tomorrow, and Jubilee Court is about to turn purple. Hundreds of students and graduates will stomp through a metric ton of locally grown grapes on Friday. The fun starts at noon with live music from Avenue Inn and a free barbecue while supplies last. There's no cost to participate, but advance registration is recommended, and participants are asked to wear white. The Grape Stomp started in 2001 and celebrates Brock's connection to Niagara's wine country. In sports, it's an off day for the Blue Jays today as they head to Texas to take on the Rangers. Toronto is currently a game and a half back for the final wildcard spot in the American League. The NFL's Thursday nighter sees the Buffalo Bills debut at New Highmark Stadium, hosting the Detroit Lions. Kickoff is at 8:15. And to hockey, the Niagara Ice Dogs begin their season tomorrow in Brantford. Full coverage can be heard on New Country 89.1. Your Niagara weather is next.
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1: Mainly cloudy today with a chance of showers, a high of 23. Mainly cloudy tonight, then clearing after midnight, a low of 13. Friday, mix of sun and cloud, then clearing with a high of 22. And Saturday, cloudy, chance of showers, and a high of 19. Currently, it's 21 degrees. 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

country at work, it's day divine. 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
14: Showers today, high 23, 28 with the Humidex, down to 13 overnight tonight. Sun cloud mix tomorrow in 22. Showers are possible Saturday with a high of 19.

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Progress New Country, 89.1. It's Day Divine. The Niagara Grape and Wine Festival is on again this weekend at various wineries across Niagara. Every time I think of wine tastings now, I think of that scene in Schitt's Creek where Daniel Levy and Catherine O'Hara do their own little wine testing. I sense notes of tomato and radish. Makes me laugh every time. Aaron Goodvin, New Country.

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0: the bars are closed.
1: New country at work, it's Dave Devine. Can you imagine if Luke Combs had never become a country superstar? Because that was a possibility. He never intended to become a country superstar. He had attended Appalachian State University in North Carolina, but quit to become a country music singer. Luke Combs now rethinks some things. New country at work.

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1: So have you been having the same dream every day this week?
2: 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Like, if I've got something big coming up, I'll have, like, anxiety dreams.
1: Oh, those are the worst. I had one last night about bingo. I know, because we're supposed to play bingo every month, right? And last night was the bingo night, and we didn't go.
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1: I was on a giant bingo board in my dreams last night. Is there a social obligation, though? I started this on a social committee in our building, and we have these events. And I don't know if we're breaking the rules of the social etiquette here. There's a lot going on.
2: Yeah, back to school.
1: She's going out of town next week. They still got to put together that bathroom cabinet. There's all these things.
2: What? It's
1: I know, done? It's bad.
2: I thought that's what you were doing when you didn't show up to bingo last night. Now I don't know what to think.
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showers today. It's high 23, 28 with the humidex, down to 13 overnight tonight. Sun cloud mix tomorrow and 22. Showers are possible Saturday with a high of 19.

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It's Day Divine with Mission 10,000. 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

country at work, Elvira, the Oak Ridge Boys, the song that reached number one on the Billboard Hot Country Singles back in 1981. And I dare you to not try and sing along to that song. 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

trade work. Stay divine. 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She's wearing red. 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Have yourself a great afternoon. Russell Dickerson now with 90 minutes of continuous country hits and the 1 o'clock nonstop. 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

is New Country 89.1. I'm Trinette. Didn't get out for a chance to win with Mission 10,000 yesterday. Well, good news. Tomorrow, you can find us at Mom Duke's Authentic Jamaican Cuisine at 154 Main Street West in Port Colborne. We'll be there tomorrow from 3 until 5. Come find us for your chance at $5,000. 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On a train.

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That number is 866-85-BOOTS. It comes in handy when we're doing contests. Maybe you want to request a song. Maybe you have something that you're celebrating. You simply just want to reach out and say, hey, 866-85-BOOTS is the number. Ain't doing jack. Josh Ross, New Country Afternoons.

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18: Mainly cloudy today with a chance of showers, a high of 23. Mainly cloudy tonight, then clearing after midnight, a low of 13. Friday, a mix of sun and cloud, then clearing with a high of 22. And Saturday, cloudy, chance of showers, and a high of 19.

New Country Afternoons, a country throwback from Alan Jackson, Little Bitty. He didn't write it. It was written by Tom T. Hall, who also wrote songs like Harper Valley PTA and I Love. Released in 1996, the first single from Alan Jackson's album Everything I Love, and became number one country hit in both Canada and the U.S. too. Here's Cameron Whitcomb, Kingdom of Fear, New Country Afternoons. I'll show

0: the day.
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0: was 2 years ago this month. New Country 89.1 was viciously attacked. Under the cover of darkness, a mysterious villain approached our transmitter and cut the lines. New Country went silent. Who did it? Why did they do it? Was it a calculated attempt to silence one of Niagara's most powerful voices? Was it sabotage? A rival with a pair of bolt cutters and dangerously strong opinions about our music? Or was it just some guy trying to steal copper? We may never know. The perpetrator was never caught. And somewhere out there, they may still be listening. New Country 89.1. We remember, mostly because it cost us money.
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1: None of us knows what they'll be when they grow up.
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afternoons. I'm Trinette. Happy International Country Music Day. Yes, September 17th. The date was chosen because country legend Hank Williams was born on this day in 1923. And we'll celebrate with a country throwback coming up in a few minutes. Right now, Coe Wetzel, Ella Langley, Jaded, New Country Afternoons.

0: New Country 89.1. $25 gift card to Mitchell's Bakery and Marketplace could be yours. Let's play Brain Strain. What everyday item travels an average of 20 kilometers before it's finally thrown away? We did something similar to this a few days ago, but this is a different answer. What everyday item travels an average of 20 kilometers before it's finally thrown away? Text in your guess now, 866-85-BOOTS.
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19: There's one issue on the QEW. Niagara bound at third line in Oakville. The center lane is blocked with a stalled vehicle. You can expect delays there. At the Canal Bridges, the Carlton Street Bridge is unavailable. They're doing maintenance. The Allenberg Bridge is up. And at the border, there's no delay. 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
19: Mainly cloudy today with a chance of showers, a high of 23. Mainly cloudy tonight, then clearing after midnight, a low of 13. Friday, mix of sun and cloud, then clearing with a high of 22. And Saturday, cloudy, chance of showers, and a high of 19.

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I'm Trinette. Let's play Brain Strain. If you miss the question, we'll ask it again, and it could win you a $25 gift card to Mitchell's Bakery and Marketplace. What everyday item travels an average of about 20 kilometers before it's finally thrown away? We had a question similar to this the other day, but this is a different answer. What everyday item travels an average of about 20 kilometers before it's finally thrown away? If you know the answer for Brain Strain, text it in, 866-85-BOOTS. Taylor Swift, I Knew It, I Knew You, New Country 89.1.

New Country Afternoons, Tracy Bird. I'm from the country today. International Country Music Day, and we're celebrating. What was your gateway country song? The song or artist that made you a country fan? Shania Twain, for me, the Chicks as well. Those were big influences on my likes of country music because I was not brought up on country music. So that's when I first started getting into it. But what about you? The song or artist that made you a country fan? Let me know this afternoon. 866-85-BOOTS. Zach Topp, South of Sanity, New Country Afternoons.

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1: So have you been having the same dream every day this week?
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1: 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I had one last night about bingo. I know, because we're supposed to play bingo every month, right? And last night was the bingo night, and we didn't go.
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1: I was on a giant bingo board in my dreams last night. Is there a social obligation, though? I started this on a social committee in our building, and we have these events. And I don't know if we're breaking the rules of the social etiquette here. There's a lot going on.
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1: 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I still got to put together that bathroom cabinet. There's all these things.
2: What? It's
1: I know, done? It's bad.
2: 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Now I don't know what to think.
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1: Niagara's New Country 89.1 will be back out on location tomorrow for Mission 10,000. I'll tell you where coming up after 4 o'clock. But right now, we're playing Brain Strain, and we're going to reveal the answer. Our winner gets a $25 gift card to Mitchell's Bakery and Marketplace. What everyday item travels an average of about 20 kilometers before it's finally thrown away? The answer is a shopping cart. I actually would have thought more of that, but all those little trips around the grocery store, about 20 kilometers for the average shopping cart before that one wheel, you know, starts to go, and there's no going back after that. 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
11: There's a couple problems on the QEW one. Niagara bound at 3rd Line in Oakville. The center lane is blocked with a stalled vehicle. And there's another stalled vehicle on the QE Niagara bound at Fairview Street in Burlington. That is in the right lane. At the Canal Bridges, the Queen Street Bridge and Clarence Street Bridge are up. And at the border, the Peace Bridge cars to the U.S. a 15-minute wait. 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
1: Mainly cloudy tonight. Good afternoon, I'm Brandon Warby. Your three-day pinpoint weather details coming up. The OPP says Ontario's 911 system is largely stabilized after intermittent outages were reported early this morning. Police began receiving reports of problems around 4 a.m., and people needing an emergency police response were temporarily directed to the OPP's non-emergency line. Police say their communication centers are once again processing 911 calls, but intermittent disruptions could still happen. Niagara-on-the-Lake is reviewing its policies around on-farm diversified uses in agritourism. The town says the goal is to support farmers looking to diversify their operations and strengthen the agricultural economy while protecting farmland for future generations. The review will look at activities such as agritourism and other appropriate farm-based businesses with input from farmers, agricultural businesses, and the broader community. The town has hired WSP Canada to lead the review. Officials stress this is exploratory and will not immediately change municipal policies. Any proposed changes would go through public consultation and council approval. And St. Catharines mayoral candidates will face questions from the local business community later this month. The Business of St. Catharines takes place September 29th at Teach Row, bringing together incumbent Mayor Matt Sisko and challengers Anthony A. Adioi, Jimmy Jackson, and Anne-Marie Zammit. The candidates will discuss the city's economic future, including downtown development, housing, parking, public safety, permitting, and the former GM site. The forum is open to the public and will include an audience Q&A. In sports, it's an off day for the Blue Jays today as they head to Texas to take on the Rangers. Toronto is currently a game and a half back for the final wildcard spot in the American League. The NFL's Thursday nighter sees the Buffalo Bills debut at New Highmark Stadium, hosting the Detroit Lions. Kickoff is at 8:15. And to hockey, the Niagara Ice Dogs begin their season tomorrow in Brantford. Full coverage can be heard on New Country 89.1. Your Niagara weather is next.
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1: Mainly cloudy tonight, a chance of showers with a low of 14. Friday, a mix of sun and cloud, then clearing in the afternoon, a high of 20. Saturday, cloudy, a chance of showers and a high of 19. And Sunday, cloudy, a chance of showers and a high of 20. 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

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Your chance to win $5,000, but you've got to find us on location in order to do that. And tomorrow, you'll be able to find us at Mom Duke's Authentic Jamaican Cuisine at 154 Main Street West in Port Colborne. We'll be there tomorrow from 3 until 5. You can also find us on Saturday, 9 to 1 at Wren's Pets, 970 Niagara Street in Welland. And Saturday night, starting at 6, we'll be at the Meridian Center, St. Catharines, before the Ice Dogs home opener, Mission 10,000. 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
14: Ongoing issues on the QEW, Niagara bound at 3rd Line in Oakville. The center lane is blocked with a stalled vehicle. Expect delays through there. The Carlton Street and Glendale Avenue bridges are up, and at the border, the Queenston Lewiston trucks to the U.S. 20 minutes. The Peace Bridge cars and trucks to the U.S. a 10 to 15 minute wait. 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
14: Mainly cloudy tonight, a chance of showers with a low of 14. Friday, a mix of sun and cloud, then clearing in the afternoon, a high of 20. Saturday, cloudy, a chance of showers and a high of 19. And Sunday, cloudy, a chance of showers and a high of 20.

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I'm Trinette. Team Giant Knockers is doing well. At last check, about 80% of the goal of $8,000. 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

afternoons, Luke Combs has 27 number one hits on country radio. His single, Be By You, his latest. Here's Rethink Some Things, New Country Afternoons.

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0: 2 quitting time before the coffee even kicks in. 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

New Country Afternoons, International Country Music Day. So here's a little country tidbit for you. On September 17th, 1977, Reba McEntire made her Grand Ole Opry debut, singing Patsy Cline's Sweet Dreams and Roger Miller's Invitation to the Blues. A little country fun fact for you are on International Country Music Day. Carry on, Kenny Chesney, New Country Afternoons.

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1: Mainly cloudy tonight. Good afternoon. I'm Brandon Warby. Your 3-day pinpoint weather details coming up. Niagara police have arrested a 41-year-old St. Catharines man who was wanted on 19 warrants. Police say Joshua Stevens was being investigated by street crime units in St. Catharines and Welland since the summer before he was spotted driving a vehicle Tuesday. He was arrested around 12:20 p.m. at a business on 4th Avenue as he attempted to re-enter the vehicle. He remains in custody and appeared for a bail hearing on Wednesday. Construction is set to begin this fall on a major electricity project connecting Welland and Thorold. Hydro One is hosting a community information session tonight, giving residents a chance to meet the project team, learn what's coming, and ask questions. The roughly $311 million Welland-Thorold power line includes a new 230-kilovolt transmission line and an expansion of the Crowland Transformer Station in Welland. The project was approved by the Ontario Energy Board in July and is expected to be completed in 2029. The drop-in session runs until 7 p.m. at the Royal Canadian Legion on Morningstar Avenue in Welland. And things are about to get messy at Brock University as the annual homecoming grape stomp returns Friday. Hundreds of students and alumni are expected to slip and slide through about a metric ton of locally grown grapes at Jubilee Court. The stomp gets underway at noon with local band Avenue Inn providing live music and a free barbecue available while supplies last. Participants are encouraged to wear white and register in advance. The event has been a Brock tradition since 2001, paying tribute to Niagara's wine country roots. In sports, it's an off day for the Blue Jays today as they head to Texas to take on the Rangers. Toronto is currently a game and a half back for the final wildcard spot in the American League. The NFL's Thursday nighter sees the Buffalo Bills debut at New Highmark Stadium, hosting the Detroit Lions. Kickoff is at 8:15. And to hockey, the Niagara Ice Dogs begin their season tomorrow in Brantford. Full coverage can be heard on New Country 89.1. Your Niagara weather is next.
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1: Mainly cloudy tonight, a chance of showers with a low of 14. Friday, a mix of sun and cloud, then clearing in the afternoon, a high of 20. Saturday, cloudy, a chance of showers and a high of 19. And Sunday, cloudy, a chance of showers and a high of 20. 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

New Country Afternoon. CMA has announced a 2-hour Dolly celebration. It's producing it, honoring Dolly Parton. I Will Always Love You, a celebration of Dolly Parton. It's going to air October 21st. Performances, there'll be tons of footage and story about Dolly's life. A portion of the proceeds will support her Imagination Library. Haven't heard a lot about the performers just yet, but we will certainly keep you posted on I Will Always Love You, a celebration of Dolly Parton, right here on New Country Afternoons.

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14: On the QEW, Niagara bound approaching Victoria Avenue. We had reports of a collision there. Still finding quite a bit of a backup through the area. Expect delays at the canal bridges. The Lakeshore Road, Carlton Street, Glendale Avenue, and Allenburg bridges are up. And at the border, there's no delay. 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
14: Mainly cloudy tonight, a chance of showers with a low of 14. Friday, a mix of sun and cloud, then clearing in the afternoon, a high of 20. Saturday, cloudy, a chance of showers and a high of 19. And Sunday, cloudy, a chance of showers and a high of 20.

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New Country Afternoons, big weekend for Canadian country music. The CCMAs happening on Sunday. The Reclaws will be performing. We've got a tune from them after Tucker Wetmore, Who Told You That? New Country Afternoons.

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1: 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I'm off. 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

New Country Afternoons, Rec Laws, Drake Milligan, Honky Tonkin' About the Rec Laws performing at the Canadian Country Music Awards. Also, Dean Brody, James Barker Band, Owen Wrigling, Tennille Arch, Jess Mosk, Luke Hunter Brothers, and others are all going to be a part of the celebrations this weekend in Saskatoon. Here's Bailey Zimmerman, Chevy Silverado, New Country Afternoons.

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5: New Country 89.1, Niagara Bullseye Traffic.
6: There was an issue on the QEW, Niagara bound approaching Victoria Avenue in Vineland. Looks like it has cleared up, but there are still some slowdowns in the Niagara bound lanes of the QEW through there. At the canal bridges, the Carlton Street and Glendale Avenue bridges are up, and at the border, there's no delay. 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

New Country Afternoons, James Barker Band After Dark. You'll be able to watch them from home for the Canadian Country Music Awards. They're nominated, they're performing, and they're also hosting this weekend, too. Coe Wetzel, Ella Langley, Jaded, New Country Afternoons.

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1: Mainly cloudy tonight. Good afternoon, I'm Brandon Warby. Your three-day pinpoint weather details coming up. The OPP says Ontario's 911 system is largely stabilized after intermittent outages were reported early this morning. Police began receiving reports of problems around 4 a.m., and people needing an emergency police response were temporarily directed to the OPP's non-emergency line. Police say their communication centers are once again processing 911 calls, but intermittent disruptions could still happen. Niagara-on-the-Lake is reviewing its policies around on-farm diversified uses in agritourism. The town says the goal is to support farmers looking to diversify their operations and strengthen the agricultural economy while protecting farmland for future generations. The review will look at activities such as agritourism and other appropriate farm-based businesses with input from farmers, agricultural businesses, and the broader community. The town has hired WSP Canada to lead the review. Officials stress this is exploratory and will not immediately change municipal policies. Any proposed changes would go through public consultation and council approval. And St. Catharines mayoral candidates will face questions from the local business community later this month. The Business of St. Catharines takes place September 29th at Teatro, bringing together incumbent Mayor Matt Sisko and challengers Anthony A. Adioi, Jimmy Jackson, and Anne-Marie Zammit. The candidates will discuss the city's economic future, including downtown development, housing, parking, public safety, permitting, and the former GM site. The forum is open to the public and will include an audience Q&A. In sports, it's an off day for the Blue Jays today as they head to Texas to take on the Rangers. Toronto is currently a game and a half back for the final wildcard spot in the American League. The NFL's Thursday nighter sees the Buffalo Bills debut at New Highmark Stadium, hosting the Detroit Lions. Kickoff is at 8:15. And to hockey, the Niagara Ice Dogs begin their season tomorrow in Brantford. Full coverage can be heard on New Country 89.1. Your Niagara weather is next.
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1: Mainly cloudy tonight, a chance of showers with a low of 14. Friday, a mix of sun and cloud, then clearing in the afternoon, a high of 20. Saturday, cloudy, a chance of showers and a high of 19. And Sunday, cloudy, a chance of showers and a high of 20. 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

Country Afternoon, Zach Topp, South of Sanity. So Canadian Country Music Awards happening this weekend. Here's a fun little Canadian country fact. 71 artists and industry professionals received their first ever CCMA nomination this year. It's also the 44th CCMA Awards, although the Canadian Country Music Association itself is celebrating its 50th anniversary this year. Cameron Whitcomb, Kingdom of Fear, New Country Afternoons.

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15: Still finding some leftover volume on the QEW. Traffic is slow in areas, but there are no collisions to report. The Queenston Street, Allenburg, and Clarence Street bridges are up and at the border. The Queenston Lewiston trucks to the U.S., 20 minutes. The Peace Bridge trucks to Canada, a 10-minute wait. 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
15: Mainly cloudy tonight, a chance of showers with a low of 14. Friday, a mix of sun and cloud, then clearing in the afternoon, a high of 20. Saturday, cloudy, a chance of showers and a high of 19. And Sunday, cloudy, a chance of showers and a high of 20.

0: 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And I can let you know that tomorrow we'll be at Mom Duke's Authentic Jamaican Cuisine at 154 Main Street West in Port Colborne. And we'll be there from 3 till 5 tomorrow. 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
1: He's a ranch hand in a pinch, man. 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
1: You know, listening to those other stations is kind of like watching paint dry in slow motion for eternity. 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

New Country Afternoons, Luke Bryan, one margarita. Riley Green, he has some very nice things to say to Ella Langley. He's been looking back at the big success of You Look Like You Love Me. He's a big fan of Ella Langley and says it's been great watching her success over the past year. And their collaboration became the first song ever to win CMA Song, Single, Music Video, and Musical Event of the Year across 2024 and 2025. So Riley's giving Ella her flowers this week. Not too bad for two Alabama kids. Here he is with Think As You Drunk on New

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1: 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I had one last night about bingo. I know, because we're supposed to play bingo every month, right? 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
1: 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Is there a social obligation, though? 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
2: 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It's
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Country Afternoons. Antoinette Laney Wilson will be returning to host the 60th annual CMA Awards live from Nashville's Bridgestone Arena. They're happening November the 18th. This is her third year hosting. Here she is with John Mayer, Phone Keys Wallet, New Country Afternoons.

0: It was 2 years ago this month. New Country 89.1 was viciously attacked. Under the cover of darkness, a mysterious villain approached our transmitter and cut the lines. New Country went silent. Who did it? Why did they do it? Was it a calculated attempt to silence one of Niagara's most powerful voices? Was it sabotage? A rival with a pair of bolt cutters and dangerously strong opinions about our music? Or was it just some guy trying to steal copper? We may never know. The perpetrator was never caught. And somewhere out there, they may still be listening. New Country 89.1. We remember, mostly because it cost us money.
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3: Seeing a new issue on the QEW, Toronto bound at Air Mills Parkway in Mississauga. The left lane is blocked with a collision. You're seeing slowdowns there. The Queen Street and Mellonby Avenue bridges are up, and at the border, there's no delay. 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

Niagara's New Country 89.1. You're certainly making us smile with all the donations coming in for Team Giant Knockers for the Terry Fox Run happening this weekend. 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

mainly cloudy tonight, a chance of showers with a low of 14. Friday, a mix of sun and cloud, then clearing in the afternoon, a high of 20. Saturday, cloudy, a chance of showers and a high of 19. And Sunday, cloudy, a chance of showers and a high of 20.

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